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2: Get the news you need when you need it by downloading the Discover Humboldt app. I'm Blaine Wiley. Here's what's making local news this hour. It has not been an easy seeding season for most Saskatchewan farmers. A cool spring delayed work across the entire province, while surplus moisture has caused additional headaches for farmers in East Central, Northeast, and North Central regions. Raymore area farmer Byron Horvath estimates he's about 7 to 10 days behind normal.
3: We have about 2,500 acres seeded. We're just getting rolling here. She's been a tough struggle this spring, but you know, farmers are resilient, so we'll figure it out here. But yeah, we got a long ways to go yet.
2: Saskatchewan Agriculture released its weekly crop report. It's estimated 29% of the provincial crop is in the ground, up 13 points from last week. Rain and very strong winds in southern areas caused delays. Seeding breakdown by region includes 55% in the southwest, 41% in the southeast, 30% in the west central, 16% northwest, 11% east central, and only 3% has been seeded in the northeast. There are only 4 municipalities under a local state of emergency for flooding compared to 45 earlier this month. The CEO of the Saskatchewan Water Security Agency, Sean Jakes, says river flows are closer than normal with only a couple of exceptions in the far north.
4: With the exception of the Churchill River system and Lac La Ronge near La Ronge, we are seeing higher flows on those systems, and they're continuing to rise at this point, something that WSA is keeping, you know, a close eye on. What we are seeing on our other major river systems, like the North Saskatchewan and the South Saskatchewan, the flows are starting to recede and are back to normal.
2: Rural municipalities are working on repairing the many flood-damaged roads and culverts. Noah McAvina is the executive director of the Saskatchewan Public Safety Agency.
5: It is certainly early to have an accurate assessment of the damages, and we are currently working with municipality local authorities to get adjusters, engineers, and appraisers in the field to do proper assessment of the damages incurred.
2: The Saskatchewan Water Security Agency is telling communities they need to make emergency repairs to proceed. When working on a more permanent fix, additional permits may be required from the Water Security Agency. The Saskatchewan NDP is calling for changes to the province's child care funding formula amid growing concerns from operators and parents. Shadow Minister Joan Pratchler says rising costs, staffing shortages, and frozen fee caps are leaving some centers unable to keep up financially. She says educators are also leaving the sector for better paying jobs elsewhere.
6: Get a wage grid, because somebody that comes out as an ECE1, tomorrow you got hired, you're in there, you get your $20 an hour. And I had Mrs. Smith that's been working there for the last 20 years. She gets paid the same. There's no recognition for experience. Like no other job has that. You always get paid more the longer you've been working through. So equitable funding formula, get a wage grid in there, get a pensions and benefits program. There are no automatic pension and benefit programs to this.
2: Pratchler says parents are becoming increasingly frustrated as affordable and flexible childcare options disappear from the province. The Alzheimer's Society of Saskatchewan is encouraging caregivers to focus on connection rather than correction when supporting someone living with dementia. During a presentation at the Reed Thompson Library, First Link coordinator Camille Tyler shared practical communication strategies for families and care partners. Tyler said maintaining eye contact, speaking clearly, and avoiding arguments can reduce frustration and preserve dignity for people living with dementia. The society also promoted its upcoming Walk for Alzheimer's fundraiser taking place May 30th across Saskatchewan. News on the go. Download the Discover Humboldt app.
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2: Lots of ball action this weekend around the area, including the Marysburg Royals. They're going to kick off their season on Saturday with a doubleheader against the Saskatoon Outlaws in Marysburg. It begins at noon. As well in Munster on Saturday, it's minor ball day, a full slate of games ranging from rally cap to 13U. The concession will be open, as well a special pop-up book sale in support of the Munster Library, all beginning at 9. On Sunday at James Cordy Field in Munster, it's the first doubleheader of the season, as the 18U AAA Red Sox take on the Regina White Sox at noon. Humboldt will be hosting Soccer's World Cup Provincials this weekend at Glenhall Park in the HCI green space. There's also going to be a raffle table, 50-50s, full canteen, along with great soccer action with free admission. Young athletes will have a chance to hit the track with the return of the Solstice Classic at Glenhall Park on Sunday, May 31st. The meets open the children born between 2013 and 2018 will feature a variety of track and field events. Track meet coordinator Nicole Unruh says the event is not only about introducing kids to the sport, but also giving them opportunity to experience friendly competition.
7: It's more just about the exposure to the event and getting kids excited for what's to come and what they have as opportunities in track and field. It does provide competition, but it also is just about the experience and the exposure. Come out, have a good time, cheer on your friends, cheer on your siblings, and just have a really a positive experience for everyone.
2: The event's open to young athletes from Humboldt and surrounding communities. The entry deadline is Friday, May 29th. Rough Rider fans at Saskatoon will get a glimpse of a veteran-heavy Saskatchewan lineup on Saturday. The Saskatchewan Rough Riders will host the Winnipeg Blue Bombers in their preseason finale at Griffith Stadium. Quarterback Trevor Harris, running back A.J. Ouellette, receivers Samuel Emelis, Keen Schaefer-Baker, Keyshawn Johnson, and offensive lineman Logan Ferlin are among the starters expected to play for Saskatchewan on Saturday. Kickoff in Saskatoon is set for 5 o'clock.
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2: Tonight, partly cloudy, 30% chance of showers in the evening with a risk of a thunderstorm, low of 7. Tomorrow, mix of sun and cloud, 30% chance of showers in the afternoon with a risk of a thunderstorm, high of 18. Sunday, sunny, high 27. Monday, sunny, high 28. Tuesday, sunny, the high 31. Get the latest forecast at your fingertips. Download the Discover Humboldt app.
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7: 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Tonight, partly cloudy, 30% chance of showers in the evening with a risk of a thunderstorm, low of 7. Tomorrow, mix of sun and cloud, 30% chance of showers in the afternoon with a risk of a thunderstorm, high of 18. Sunday, sunny, high 27. Monday, sunny, high 28. Tuesday, sunny, the high 31.
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5: Humboldt will be hosting soccer's World Cup Provincials this weekend at Glen Hall Park and the HCI Green Space. It will wrap up on Sunday with the finals. As well, there'll be a raffle table, 50-50, a full canteen, and more. Tonight, partly cloudy, 30% chance of showers in the evening with a risk of a thunderstorm, low of 7. Tomorrow, mix of sun and cloud, 30% chance of showers in the afternoon with a risk of

0: thunderstorm, high of 18. Sunday, sunny, high 27. Monday, sunny, high 28. Tuesday, sunny, the high 31.
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8: Treaty 6 has been around for 150 years. Jennifer Fitzpatrick from the Museum and Gallery joins us with details on a new exhibit.
9: You've probably heard that Humboldt is located on Treaty 6 land. 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
2: Get the news you need when you need it by downloading the Discover Humboldt app. I'm Blaine Wiley. Here's us making local news this hour. Saskatchewan's opposition NDPs say financial pressures are putting the province's $10 a day childcare system at risk. During an interview with Bolt FM, NDP childcare critic Joan Pratchler said some centers are facing major deficits and may be forced to cut services or close entirely. Pratchler says the loss of funding for part-time or casual childcare spaces starting July 1st could especially hurt shift workers and rural families.
3: So here we are. We've got childcare places and spaces and centers that are saying we can't make ends meet. I was in Rokenville down south, and there's about five childcare centers that were represented, and they are all running deficits even after they've done fundraising, from $20,000 to $100,000 deficit. They can't keep going.
2: The Saskatchewan government has not yet publicly responded to the concerns. Water levels have subsided, but the repair of infrastructure continues. Rural municipalities are dealing with damaged roads and culverts. Sean Jakes is the CEO of the Saskatchewan Water Security Agency.
4: The advice that we're giving communities, if you need emergency work that needs to get done, you know, go ahead and get that work done. When you're working on a more permanent fix, you know, to contact the Water Security Agency, and we will assist those municipalities and communities if additional permitting is required to complete that work.
2: There's no dollar estimate on the amount of damage caused by spring flooding. Currently, only four municipalities remain under a local state of emergency compared to 45 earlier this month. Seeding continued in many areas last week, but at a much slower pace than anticipated due to very strong wind and rain. The weather also meant very little crop was sprayed either. According to Ministry of Agricultural Extension Specialist Davidson Ojioki.
5: Brought a lot of moisture and brought a lot of high winds. And so certain guys couldn't spray because of high winds. And when it's rain, it's not advisable to spray.
2: The Sask Ag Crop Report estimates 29% of the provincial crop has been seeded compared to 16% 1 week ago. That is well behind the 10-year average of 52% of seeding done by this date. The Southwest has the most crop in the ground at 55%, while the Northeast have the least at 3%. Provincial cropland topsoil moisture is rated at 27% surplus, 67% adequate, 5% short, and 1% very short. The wettest areas are in East Central, Northeast, and North Central regions. The Saskatchewan government has launched an independent review of hospital safety and security practices across the province. Former Saskatoon Police Chief and former Saskatchewan Chief Coroner Clive Weigel will lead the six-month review through Buckingham Security Services. Officials say the review will examine current security measures in Saskatchewan Health Authority facilities and recommend improvements to better protect patients, visitors, and healthcare workers. The review comes as concerns continue to grow over safety incidents and rising demands on hospital protective service staff. News on the go, download the Discover Humboldt app.
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2: Tonight, partly cloudy, 30% chance of showers in the evening with a risk of a thunderstorm, low of 7. Tomorrow, mix of sun and cloud, 30% chance of showers in the afternoon with a risk of a thunderstorm, high of 18. Sunday, sunny, high 27. Monday, sunny, high 28. Tuesday, sunny, the high 31. Get the latest forecast at your fingertips. Download the Discover Humboldt app.
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8: 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Tonight, partly cloudy, 30% chance of showers in the evening with a risk of a thunderstorm, low of 7. Tomorrow, mix of sun and cloud, 30% chance of showers in the afternoon with a risk of a thunderstorm, high of 18. Sunday, sunny, high 27. Monday, sunny, high 28. Tuesday, sunny, the high 31.
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5: 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It will wrap up on Sunday with the finals. As well, there'll be a raffle table, 50-50, a full canteen, and more. Tonight, partly cloudy, 30% chance of showers in the evening with a risk of a thunderstorm, low of 7. Tomorrow, mix of sun and cloud, 30% chance of showers in the afternoon with a risk of a thunderstorm, high of 18. Sunday, sunny, high 27. Monday, sunny, high 28. Tuesday, sunny, the high 31.
6: Highway 368, Highway 16.
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3: 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Here's what's making local news this hour. It has not been an easy seeding season for most Saskatchewan farmers. A cool spring delayed work across the entire province, while surplus moisture has caused additional headaches for farmers in East Central, Northeast, and North Central regions. Raymore area farmer Byron Horvath estimates he's about 7 to 10 days behind normal.
4: We have about 2,500 acres seeded. We're just getting rolling here. She's been a tough struggle this spring, but you know, farmers are resilient, so we'll figure it out here. But yeah, we got a long ways to go yet.
3: Saskatchewan Agriculture released its weekly crop report. It's estimated 29% of the provincial crop is in the ground, up 13 points from last week. Rain and very strong winds in southern areas caused delays. Seeding breakdown by region includes 55% in the southwest, 41% in the southeast, 30% in the west central, 16% northwest, 11% east central, and only 3% has been seeded in the northeast. There are only 4 municipalities under a local state of emergency for flooding compared to 45 earlier this month. The CEO of the Saskatchewan Water Security Agency, Sean Jakes, says river flows are closer than normal with only a couple of exceptions in the far north.
5: With the exception of the Churchill River system and Lac La Ronge near La Ronge, we are seeing higher flows on those systems, and they're continuing to rise at this point, something that WSA is keeping, a close eye on. What we are seeing on our other major river systems, like the North Saskatchewan and the South Saskatchewan, the flows are starting to recede and are back to normal.
3: Rural municipalities are working on repairing the many flood-damaged roads and culverts. Noah McAvina is the executive director of the Saskatchewan Public Safety Agency.
6: It is certainly early to have an accurate assessment of the damages, and we are currently working with municipality local authorities to get adjusters, engineers, and appraisers in the field to do proper assessment of the damages incurred.
3: The Saskatchewan Water Security Agency is telling communities they need to make emergency repairs to proceed. When working on a more permanent fix, additional permits may be required from the Water Security Agency. The Saskatchewan NDP is calling for changes to the province's child care funding formula amid growing concerns from operators and parents. Shadow Minister Joan Pratchler says rising costs, staffing shortages, and frozen fee caps are leaving some centers unable to keep up financially. She says educators are also leaving the sector for better paying jobs elsewhere.
7: Get a wage grid, because somebody that comes out as an ECE1, tomorrow, you got hired, you're in there, you get your $20 an hour. And I had Mrs. Smith that's been working there for the last 20 years. She gets paid the same. There's no recognition for experience. Like no other job has that. You always get paid more the longer you've been working through. So equitable funding formula, get a wage grid in there, get a pensions and benefits program. There are no automatic pension and benefit programs to this.
3: Pratchler says parents are becoming increasingly frustrated as affordable and flexible childcare options disappear from the province. The Alzheimer's Society of Saskatchewan is encouraging caregivers to focus on connection rather than correction when supporting someone living with dementia. During a presentation at the Reed Thompson Library, First Link coordinator Camille Tyler shared practical communication strategies for families and care partners. Tyler said maintaining eye contact, speaking clearly, and avoiding arguments can reduce frustration and preserve dignity for people living with dementia. The society also promoted its upcoming Walk for Alzheimer's fundraiser taking place May 30th across Saskatchewan. News on the go. 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
3: Tonight, partly cloudy, 30% chance of showers in the evening with a risk of a thunderstorm, low of 7. Tomorrow, mix of sun and cloud, 30% chance of showers in the afternoon with a risk of a thunderstorm, high of 18. Sunday, sunny, high 27. Monday, sunny, high 28. Tuesday, sunny, the high 31. Get the latest forecast at your fingertips. Download the Discover Humboldt app.
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0: strength of our community comes from the people who shape it. 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
4: 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Tonight, partly cloudy, 30% chance of showers in the evening with a risk of a thunderstorm, low of 7. Tomorrow, mix of sun and cloud, 30% chance of showers in the afternoon with a risk of a thunderstorm, high of 18. Sunday, sunny, high 27. Monday, sunny, high 28. Tuesday, sunny, the high 31.
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3: 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It will wrap up on Sunday with the finals. 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Tonight, partly cloudy, 30% chance of showers in the evening with a risk of a thunderstorm, low of 7. Tomorrow, mix of sun and cloud, 30% chance of showers in the afternoon with a risk of a thunderstorm, high of 18. Sunday, sunny, high 27. Monday, sunny, high 28. Tuesday, sunny, the high 31.
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3: Get the news you need when you need it by downloading the Discover Humboldt app. I'm Blaine Wilder. Here's us making local news this hour. Saskatchewan's opposition NDPs say financial pressures are putting the province's $10 a day childcare system at risk. During an interview with Bolt FM, NDP childcare critic Joan Pratchler said some centers are facing major deficits and may be forced to cut services or close entirely. Pratchler says the loss of funding for part-time or casual childcare spaces starting July 1st could especially hurt shift workers and rural families.
4: So here we are. We've got childcare places and spaces and centers that are saying we can't make ends meet. I was in Rokenvale down south, and there's about five childcare centers that were represented, and they are all running deficits even after they've done fundraising, from $20,000 to $100,000 deficit. They can't keep going.
3: The Saskatchewan government has not yet publicly responded to the concerns. Water levels have subsided, but the repair of infrastructure continues. Rural municipalities are dealing with damaged roads and culverts. Sean Jakes is the CEO of the Saskatchewan Water Security Agency.
5: The advice that we're giving communities, if you need emergency work that needs to get done, you know, go ahead and get that work done. When you're working on a more permanent fix, you know, to contact the Water Security Agency, and we will assist those municipalities and communities if additional permitting is required to complete that work.
3: There's no dollar estimate on the amount of damage caused by spring flooding. Currently, only four municipalities remain under a local state of emergency compared to 45 earlier this month. Seeding continued in many areas last week, but at a much slower pace than anticipated due to very strong wind and rain. The weather also meant very little crop was sprayed either. According to Ministry of Agricultural Extension Specialist Davidson Ojioki,
6: brought a lot of moisture and brought a lot of high winds. And so certain guys couldn't spray because of high winds. And when it's rain, it's not advisable to spray.
3: The Sask Ag Crop Report estimates 29% of the provincial crop has been seeded, compared to 16% 1 week ago. That is well behind the 10-year average of 52% of seeding done by this date. The Southwest has the most crop in the ground at 55%, while the Northeast have the least at 3%. Provincial cropland topsoil moisture is rated at 27% surplus, 67% adequate, 5% short, and 1% very short. The wettest areas are in East Central, Northeast, and North Central regions. The Saskatchewan government has launched an independent review of hospital safety and security practices across the province. Former Saskatoon Police Chief and former Saskatchewan Chief Coroner Clive Weigel will lead the six-month review through Buckingham Security Services. Officials say the review will examine current security measures in Saskatchewan Health Authority facilities and recommend improvements to better protect patients, visitors, and healthcare workers. The review comes as concerns continue to grow over safety incidents and rising demands on hospital protective service staff. News on the go, download the Discover Humboldt app.
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3: Tonight, partly cloudy, 30% chance of showers in the evening with a risk of a thunderstorm, low of 7. Tomorrow, mix of sun and cloud, 30% chance of showers in the afternoon with a risk of a thunderstorm, high of 18. Sunday, sunny, high 27. Monday, sunny, high 28. Tuesday, sunny, the high 31. Get the latest forecast at your fingertips. Download the Discover Humboldt app.
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11: 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Tonight, partly cloudy, 30% chance of showers in the evening with a risk of a thunderstorm, low of 7. Tomorrow, mix of sun and cloud, 30% chance of showers in the afternoon with a risk of a thunderstorm, high of 18. Sunday, sunny, high 27. Monday, sunny, high 28. Tuesday, sunny, the high 31.
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1: What I got, you'll want it if you boost a lot to handle. Like a leak that doused the candle, it's gonna cause you some pain. Yeah, yeah. What I got is a full stock of supplies and labor. And when you put them on,

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5: Humboldt will be hosting soccer's World Cup Provincials this weekend at Glen Hall Park and the HCI Green Space. It will wrap up on Sunday with the finals. As well, there'll be a raffle table, 50-50, a full canteen, and more. Tonight, partly cloudy, 30% chance of showers in the evening with a risk of a thunderstorm, low of 7. Tomorrow, mix of sun and cloud, 30% chance of showers in the afternoon with a risk of a thunderstorm, high of 18. Sunday, sunny, high 27. Monday, sunny, high 28. Tuesday, sunny, the high 31.
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5: 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Tonight, partly cloudy, 30% chance of showers in the evening with a risk of a thunderstorm, low of 7. Tomorrow, mix of sun and cloud, 30% chance of showers in the afternoon with a risk of a thunderstorm, high of 18. Sunday, sunny, high 27. Monday, sunny, high 28. Tuesday, sunny, the high 31.
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7: 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As well, there'll be a raffle table, 50-50, a full canteen, and more. Tonight, partly cloudy, 30% chance of showers in the evening with a risk of a thunderstorm, low of 7. Tomorrow, mix of sun and cloud, 30% chance of showers in the afternoon with a risk of a thunderstorm, high of 18. Sunday, sunny, high 27. Monday, sunny, high 28. Tuesday, sunny, the high 31.
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2: 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Jennifer Fitzpatrick from the Museum and Gallery joins us with details on a new exhibit.
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2: 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Tonight, partly cloudy, 30% chance of showers in the evening with a risk of a thunderstorm, low of 7. Tomorrow, mix of sun and cloud, 30% chance of showers in the afternoon with a risk of a thunderstorm, high of 18. Sunday, sunny, high 27. Monday, sunny, high 28. Tuesday, sunny, the high 31.
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3: Humboldt will be hosting soccer's World Cup Provincials this weekend at Glen Hall Park and the HCI Green Space. It will wrap up on Sunday with the finals. As well, there'll be a raffle table, 50-50, a full canteen, and more. Tonight, partly cloudy, 30% chance of showers in the evening with a risk of a thunderstorm, low of 7. Tomorrow, mix of sun and cloud, 30% chance of showers in the afternoon with a risk of a thunderstorm, high of 18. Sunday, sunny, high 27. Monday, sunny, high 28. Tuesday, sunny, the high 31.
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6: Overnight, partly cloudy, low of 7. Today, a mix of sun and cloud, 30% chance of showers in the afternoon, the risk of a thunderstorm, a high of 18. Sunday, sunny, high 27. Monday, sunny, high 28. Tuesday, sunny, the high 31.
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4: Overnight, partly cloudy, low of 7. Today, a mix of sun and cloud, 30% chance of showers in the afternoon with a risk of a thunderstorm, a high of 18. Sunday, sunny, high 27. Monday, sunny, high 28. Tuesday, sunny, the high 31.
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6: Overnight, partly cloudy, low of 7. Today, a mix of sun and cloud, 30% chance of showers in the afternoon with a risk of a thunderstorm, a high of 18. Sunday, sunny, high 27. Monday, sunny, high 28. Tuesday, sunny, the high 31.
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2: Overnight, partly cloudy, low of 7. Today, a mix of sun and cloud, 30% chance of showers in the afternoon with a risk of a thunderstorm, a high of 18. Sunday, sunny, high 27. Monday, sunny, high 28. Tuesday, sunny, the high 31.
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5: Overnight, partly cloudy, low of 7. Today, a mix of sun and cloud, 30% chance of showers in the afternoon, the risk of a thunderstorm, a high of 18. Sunday, sunny, high 27. Monday, sunny, high 28. Tuesday, sunny, the high 31.
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3: Overnight, partly cloudy, low of 7. Today, a mix of sun and cloud, 30% chance of showers in the afternoon, the risk of a thunderstorm, a high of 18. Sunday, sunny, high 27. Monday, sunny, high 28. Tuesday, sunny, the high 31.
0: Highway 368, Highway 16.
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2: Treaty 6 has been around for 150 years. Jennifer Fitzpatrick from the Museum and Gallery joins us with details on a new exhibit.
3: You've probably heard that Humboldt is located on Treaty 6 land. 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The exhibit is on now, and it's free, and everyone is welcome.
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2: Today, a mix of sun and cloud, 30% chance of showers in the afternoon with a risk of a thunderstorm in a high of 18. Tonight, partly cloudy, 30% chance of showers early in the evening, then a clear sky with a risk of a thunderstorm. Low of 11. Sunday, sunny, high 27. Monday, sunny, high 28. Tuesday, sunny with a high of 31.
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5: Today, a mix of sun and cloud, 30% chance of showers in the afternoon with a risk of a thunderstorm in a high of 18. Tonight, partly cloudy, 30% chance of showers early in the evening, then a clear sky with a risk of a thunderstorm, low of 11. Sunday's sunny, high 27. Monday's sunny, high 28. Tuesday's sunny with a high of 31.
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2: Today, a mix of sun and cloud, 30% chance of showers in the afternoon with a risk of a thunderstorm in a high of 18. Tonight, partly cloudy, 30% chance of showers early in the evening, then a clear sky with a risk of a thunderstorm, low of 11. Sunday, sunny, high 27. Monday's sunny, high 28. Tuesday's sunny with a high of 31.
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4: Today, a mix of sun and cloud, 30% chance of showers in the afternoon with a risk of a thunderstorm in a high of 18. Tonight, partly cloudy, 30% chance of showers early in the evening, then a clear sky with a risk of a thunderstorm, low of 11. Sunday, sunny, high 27. Monday, sunny, high 28. Tuesday, sunny with a high of 31.
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4: Today, a mix of sun and cloud, 30% chance of showers in the afternoon with a risk of a thunderstorm in a high of 18. Tonight, partly cloudy, 30% chance of showers early in the evening, then a clear sky with a risk of a thunderstorm, low of 11. Sunday, sunny, high 27. Monday, sunny, high 28. Tuesday, sunny with a high of 31.
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2: Today, a mix of sun and cloud, 30% chance of showers in the afternoon with a risk of a thunderstorm and a high of 18. Tonight, partly cloudy, 30% chance of showers early in the evening, then a clear sky with a risk of a thunderstorm, low of 11. Sunday, sunny, high 27. Monday, sunny, high 28. Tuesday, sunny with a high of 31.
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0: 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That tuna sandwich that's been sitting in the sun since 7 a.m., is that really what's fueling your farm? 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
2: 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Jennifer Fitzpatrick from the Museum and Gallery joins us with details on a new exhibit.
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2: From the Provincial News Desk, I'm Judy Peters. The Canadian Taxpayers Federation says Saskatchewan should remain carbon tax free. Federation Prairie Director Gage Hobrick is urging Premier Scott Moe to reject any future agreement with the federal government that could expand industrial carbon pricing in the province.
3: Now, we've seen just in neighboring Alberta, Prime Minister Mark Carney and Alberta Premier Daniel Smith have signed an agreement that's going to see Alberta's industrial carbon tax be 6.5 times more expensive by 2040.
2: He says higher industrial carbon taxes in Saskatchewan would increase costs for gas, farming inputs, and groceries, while also discouraging business investment in the province. A Swift Current man is facing drug trafficking and weapons charges after RCMP seized methamphetamine, cannabis, and imitation firearms during a search at a local trailer court last week. With more, here's reporter Kirsty Hansen.
4: Officers located a stun baton, cash, and drug trafficking paraphernalia, arresting 35-year-old Travis Lee Smith on May 15th at his residence. Smith faces half a dozen charges, including unauthorized possession of a firearm and possession of weapons for a dangerous purpose. He was remanded into custody in Swift Current Provincial Court and is set to appear back in court on Monday. For Golden West Broadcasting, I'm Kirsty Hansen.
2: Saskatchewan is investing $2 million into local airports, which have a number of projects set for the year. Here's more from Scott Bolton.
5: The province's Community Airport Partnership Program represents a split for funding of airports. The total works out to $930,000 towards the projects from the province, with airport operators providing the remaining estimated $1.1 million. Southeast work includes the Arm of Mooseman's Automated Weather Observation System, which will cost over $272,000.
2: Thanks, Scott. That's a look at your provincial news for this Saturday, May 23rd.
1: Discover Humboldt weather.
2: A mix of sun and cloud today with some scattered showers and thunderstorms, a high of 19. The UV index, 6 or high. Partly cloudy tonight, a low of 11. Tomorrow it'll be sunny. There is a small chance of afternoon showers and thunderstorms, a high of 24. On Monday, sunshine, 26 degrees. Then for Tuesday, it'll be sunny and windy, a high of 30. Current weather conditions can be found anytime on your Discover Humboldt app. I'm Judy Peters.
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4: A mix of sun and cloud today with some scattered showers and thunderstorms, a high of 19. The UV index, 6 or high. Partly cloudy tonight, a low of 11. Tomorrow it'll be sunny. There is a small chance of afternoon showers and thunderstorms, a high of 24. On Monday, sunshine, 26 degrees. Then for Tuesday, it'll be sunny and windy, a high of 30. Current weather conditions can be found anytime on your Discover Humboldt app. I'm Judy Peters.
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10: A mix of sun and cloud today with some scattered showers and thunderstorms, a high of 19. The UV index, 6 or high. Partly cloudy tonight, a low of 11. Tomorrow it'll be sunny. There is a small chance of afternoon showers and thunderstorms, a high of 24. On Monday, sunshine, 26 degrees. Then for Tuesday, it'll be sunny and windy, a high of 30. Current weather conditions can be found anytime on your Discover Humboldt app. I'm Judy Peters.
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Like a leak that doused the candle, it's gonna cause you some pain. Yeah, yeah. What I got is a full stock of supplies and labor. And when you put

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2: From the Provincial News Desk, I'm Judy Peters. A Southwest man is in custody after racking up several charges during a methamphetamine and weapon bust last week involving municipal RCMP, rural RCMP, police dog services, and more. We get the details from Swift Current's Kirsty Hansen.
3: Travis Lee Smith of Swift Current was arrested after a search warrant at a residence in Prairie Sun Court on May 15th turned up a plethora of illicit items, including 227 grams of methamphetamine, 662 grams of cannabis, and imitation firearms. The 35-year-old was charged with six counts, including two counts of possession of a weapon for a dangerous purpose. He's set to return to court on Monday. For Golden West Broadcasting, I'm Kirsty Hansen.
2: A 50-50 funding split is happening between the provincial government and airport operators with projects this year. Reporter Scott Bolton dives into the program.
4: The split will come from the Community Airport Partnership Program, looking at $2 million in projects. Broken down, the funding consists of around $930,000 from the province, with the rest of the $1.1 million coming from airport operators. One of the larger items is the City of Weyburn's airport revitalization, with a total budget of just over $255,000.
2: Thanks, Scott. Questions remain after Tuesday's announcement on the future of the Snowbirds. And Moose Jaw Lake Center MP Fraser Tolmie says he was hoping for a different outcome. He says he wanted to see the current Tudor jets continue flying while the transition plan moved forward. Tolmie says recent investments in the aircraft should have allowed the team to continue operating.
5: They've just had $30 million upgraded into these jets. They are able to fly till 2030. They should be able to continue to fly, even if it was a modified show.
2: Tolmie says the announcement leaves unanswered questions as discussions continue around the future of the Snowbirds and what it could mean for Moose Jaw. A fundraiser at Willow Lodge is aiming to offer more than just permanent ink. The John Howard Society is partnering with local tattoo artists for a day of fundraising activities designed to support the emergency shelter while giving residents a chance to learn more about services that are offered there. Crystal Peterson says organizers wanted options for everyone.
6: If the person that's coming isn't interested in getting a permanent tattoo, we have some henna artists there too.
2: The event takes place on May 30th. All tattoo proceeds will go toward supporting Willow Lodge. That's a look at your provincial news for this Saturday, May 23rd.
1: Discover Humboldt weather.
2: A mix of sun and cloud today with some scattered showers and thunderstorms, a high of 19. The UV index, 6 or high. Partly cloudy tonight, a low of 11. Tomorrow it'll be sunny. There is a small chance of afternoon showers and thunderstorms, a high of 24. On Monday, sunshine, 26 degrees. Then for Tuesday, it'll be sunny and windy, a high of 30. Current weather conditions can be found anytime on your Discover Humboldt app. I'm Judy Peters.
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7: A mix of sun and cloud today with some scattered showers and thunderstorms, a high of 19. The UV index, 6 or high. Partly cloudy tonight, a low of 11. Tomorrow it'll be sunny. There is a small chance of afternoon showers and thunderstorms, a high of 24. On Monday, sunshine, 26 degrees. Then for Tuesday, it'll be sunny and windy, a high of 30. Current weather conditions can be found anytime on your Discover Humboldt app. I'm Judy Peters.
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1: Huh? What's going on?
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3: Discover Humboldt weather.
4: A mix of sun and cloud today with some scattered showers and thunderstorms, a high of 19. The UV index, 6 or high. Partly cloudy tonight, a low of 11. Tomorrow it'll be sunny. There is a small chance of afternoon showers and thunderstorms, a high of 24. On Monday, sunshine, 26 degrees. Then for Tuesday, it'll be sunny and windy, a high of 30. Current weather conditions can be found anytime on your Discover Humboldt app. I'm Judy Peters.
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3: From the Provincial News Desk, I'm Judy Peters. The Canadian Taxpayers Federation says Saskatchewan should remain carbon tax free. Federation Prairie Director Gage Hobrick is urging Premier Scott Moe to reject any future agreement with the federal government that could expand industrial carbon pricing in the province.
4: Now, we've seen just in neighboring Alberta, Prime Minister Mark Carney and Alberta Premier Daniel Smith have signed an agreement that's going to see Alberta's industrial carbon tax be 6.5 times more expensive by 2040.
3: He says higher industrial carbon taxes in Saskatchewan would increase costs for gas, farming inputs, and groceries, while also discouraging business investment in the province. A Swift Current man is facing drug trafficking and weapons charges after RCMP seized methamphetamine, cannabis, and imitation firearms during a search at a local trailer court last week. With more, here's reporter Kirsty Hansen.
5: Officers located a stun baton, cash, and drug trafficking paraphernalia, arresting 35-year-old Travis Lee Smith on May 15th at his residence. Smith faces half a dozen charges, including unauthorized possession of a firearm and possession of weapons for a dangerous purpose. He was remanded into custody in Swift Current Provincial Court and is set to appear back in court on Monday. For Golden West Broadcasting, I'm Kirsty Hansen.
3: Saskatchewan is investing $2 million into local airports, which have a number of projects set for the year. Here's more from Scott Bolton.
6: The province's Community Airport Partnership Program represents a split for funding of airports. The total works out to $930,000 towards the projects from the province, with airport operators providing the remaining estimated $1.1 million. Southeast work includes the Arm of Mooseman's Automated Weather Observation System, which will cost over $272,000.
3: Thanks, Scott. That's a look at your provincial news for this Saturday, May 23rd.
2: Discover Humboldt weather.
3: A mix of sun and cloud today with some scattered showers and thunderstorms, a high of 19. The UV index, 6 or high. Partly cloudy tonight, a low of 11. Tomorrow it'll be sunny. There is a small chance of afternoon showers and thunderstorms, a high of 24. On Monday, sunshine, 26 degrees. Then for Tuesday, it'll be sunny and windy, a high of 30. Current weather conditions can be found anytime on your Discover Humboldt app. I'm Judy Peters.
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2: A mix of sun and cloud today with some scattered showers and thunderstorms, a high of 19. The UV index, 6 or high. Partly cloudy tonight, a low of 11. Tomorrow it'll be sunny. There is a small chance of afternoon showers and thunderstorms, a high of 24. On Monday, sunshine, 26 degrees. Then for Tuesday, it'll be sunny and windy, a high of 30. Current weather conditions can be found anytime on your Discover Humboldt app. I'm Judy Peters.
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Tyler Shaw, run to you. Good morning, I'm Sharon Church. I guess women online are apparently begging men to retire the everyday flip-flop. I didn't know that. I like flip-flops. I love wearing flip-flops, but I do think there's a difference between stylish flip-flops and gas station flip-flops. Here's the thing I can't really wrap my mind around. The no socks with dress shoes look. I don't get that. Socks and sandals make way more sense to me than that. Here's Ed Sheeran, camera.

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No sweat. 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
2: A mix of sun and cloud today with some scattered showers and thunderstorms, a high of 19. The UV index, 6 or high. Partly cloudy tonight, a low of 11. Tomorrow it'll be sunny. There is a small chance of afternoon showers and thunderstorms, a high of 24. On Monday, sunshine, 26 degrees. Then for Tuesday, it'll be sunny and windy, a high of 30. Current weather conditions can be found anytime on your Discover Humboldt app. I'm Judy Peters.
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0: The Weeknd, Blinding Lights. Good morning, I'm Sharon Church. Ah, The Weeknd. It's great. You don't have to wrangle your kids to get ready for school. I'll tell you, the kids have been getting ready for school for the past 9 months, and yet, every morning they act like they've never done it a day in their life, right? I can't be the only one struggling with this right now. Now, I don't want to pit one group of moms against another. Absolutely not. But I almost miss the days when I had to wrangle a two-year-old into their clothes. Like, sure, it was exhausting, but you could wrestle that kid into an outfit of your choosing in about 3 minutes flat. But the rage that overtakes your body when you realize that your teenager has been awake for 40 minutes and has done nothing to get himself ready for school. The kid is now my size, so I don't think I could wrestle him into his clothes. But some days, I wish I could.
1: I love helping people. That's why I'm in this position.
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9: A mix of sun and cloud today with some scattered showers and thunderstorms, a high of 19. The UV index, 6 or high. Partly cloudy tonight, a low of 11. Tomorrow it'll be sunny. There is a small chance of afternoon showers and thunderstorms, a high of 24. On Monday, sunshine, 26 degrees. Then for Tuesday, it'll be sunny and windy, a high of 30. Current weather conditions can be found anytime on your Discover Humboldt app. I'm Judy Peters.
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1: Honey, I want a divorce. A food divorce. Hey, I'm Sharon Church. A recent YouGov poll found that 16% of respondents said that they often feel resentful about how cooking duties are divided in their home. And in a real world observation, I'd say that that number is closer to 99%. But what you gonna do? What you gonna do about it? Well, 11% are asking, nay, demanding for a food divorce, and they're refusing to be the default cook every single night. Oh man, I feel this. I don't think I'm being overdramatic when I say that meal planning, grocery shopping, food prepping, and dishwashing is ruining my life. That's it. I'm serving papers tonight. And those papers will look an awful lot like takeout coupons.

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4: A mix of sun and cloud today with some scattered showers and thunderstorms, a high of 19. The UV index, 6 or high. Partly cloudy tonight, a low of 11. Tomorrow it'll be sunny. There is a small chance of afternoon showers and thunderstorms, a high of 24. On Monday, sunshine, 26 degrees. Then for Tuesday, it'll be sunny and windy, a high of 30. Current weather conditions can be found anytime on your Discover Humboldt app. I'm Judy Peters.
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0: Tasha Bedingfield, jet lag. I'm Sharon Church. Are you doing some yard work today? We did some yesterday. I made some observations. Number one, yard work takes time and a lot of it. What I thought would take 10 minutes tops took well over an hour. Number two, yard work is expensive. $6 for a bag of regular old dirt, but you need like 20 bags for your yard. And $100 for a bag of dirt that apparently must have magic beans inside. And number three, yard work is hard work. It's quite the workout. The old back is hurting today. But all that work did justify an enormous piece of birthday cake. So there's that.
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2: From the Provincial News Desk, I'm Judy Peters. The Canadian Taxpayers Federation says Saskatchewan should remain carbon tax free. Federation Prairie Director Gage Hobrick is urging Premier Scott Moe to reject any future agreement with the federal government that could expand industrial carbon pricing in the province.
3: Now, we've seen just in neighboring Alberta, Prime Minister Mark Carney and Alberta Premier Daniel Smith have signed an agreement that's going to see Alberta's industrial carbon tax be 6.5 times more expensive by 2040.
2: He says higher industrial carbon taxes in Saskatchewan would increase costs for gas, farming inputs, and groceries, while also discouraging business investment in the province. A Swift Current man is facing drug trafficking and weapons charges after RCMP seized methamphetamine, cannabis, and imitation firearms during a search at a local trailer court last week. With more, here's reporter Kirsty Hansen.
4: Officers located a stun baton, cash, and drug trafficking paraphernalia, arresting 35-year-old Travis Lee Smith on May 15th at his residence. Smith faces half a dozen charges, including unauthorized possession of a firearm and possession of weapons for a dangerous purpose. He was remanded into custody in Swift Current Provincial Court and is set to appear back in court on Monday. For Golden West Broadcasting, I'm Kirsty Hansen.
2: Saskatchewan is investing $2 million into local airports, which have a number of projects set for the year. Here's more from Scott Bolton.
5: The province's Community Airport Partnership Program represents a split for funding of airports. The total works out to $930,000 towards the projects from the province, with airport operators providing the remaining estimated $1.1 million. Southeast work includes the Arm of Mooseman's Automated Weather Observation System, which will cost over $272,000.
2: Thanks, Scott. That's a look at your provincial news for this Saturday, May 23rd.
1: Discover Humboldt weather.
2: A mix of sun and cloud today with some scattered showers and thunderstorms, a high of 19. The UV index, 6 or high. Partly cloudy tonight, a low of 11. Tomorrow it'll be sunny. There is a small chance of afternoon showers and thunderstorms, a high of 24. On Monday, sunshine, 26 degrees. Then for Tuesday, it'll be sunny and windy, a high of 30. Current weather conditions can be found anytime on your Discover Humboldt app. I'm Judy Peters.
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Trevor Guthrie, Soundwave. Good morning. I'm Sharon Church. Can you believe that next week is the last week of May? It seems like just yesterday we were all singing, it's gonna be May. And now here we are. We're all getting ready for summer. Hopefully she arrives. She better. It's Taylor Swift.

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9: A mix of sun and cloud today with some scattered showers and thunderstorms, a high of 19. The UV index, 6 or high. Partly cloudy tonight, a low of 11. Tomorrow it'll be sunny. There is a small chance of afternoon showers and thunderstorms, a high of 24. On Monday, sunshine, 26 degrees. Then for Tuesday, it'll be sunny and windy, a high of 30. Current weather conditions can be found anytime on your Discover Humboldt app. I'm Judy Peters.
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1: Grad season is quickly approaching. Good morning, I'm Sharon Church. 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I know, May. I don't think they do that anymore. I think they're all in June. That makes more sense. You know, it really doesn't seem like it was that long ago. 23 years. Remember watching TV shows and the mom and dad would head to their 20-year class reunion? They seemed so old back then. Surely we can't be that old. But reunions are so different right now with social media. 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
7: A mix of sun and cloud today with some scattered showers and thunderstorms. A high of 19. The UV index, 6 or high. Partly cloudy tonight. A low of 11. Tomorrow it'll be sunny. There is a small chance of afternoon showers and thunderstorms. A high of 24. On Monday, sunshine, 26 degrees. Then for Tuesday, it'll be sunny and windy. A high of 30. Current weather conditions can be found anytime on your Discover Humboldt app. I'm Judy Peters.
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2: From the Provincial News Desk, I'm Judy Peters. A Southwest man is in custody after racking up several charges during a methamphetamine and weapon bust last week involving municipal RCMP, rural RCMP, police dog services, and more. We get the details from Swift Current's Kirsty Hansen.
3: Travis Lee Smith of Swift Current was arrested after a search warrant at a residence in Prairie Sun Court on May 15th turned up a plethora of illicit items, including 227 grams of methamphetamine, 662 grams of cannabis, and imitation firearms. The 35-year-old was charged with six counts, including two counts of possession of a weapon for a dangerous purpose. He's set to return to court on Monday. For Golden West Broadcasting, I'm Kirsty Hansen.
2: A 50-50 funding split is happening between the provincial government and airport operators with projects this year. Reporter Scott Bolton dives into the program.
4: The split will come from the Community Airport Partnership Program, looking at $2 million in projects. Broken down, the funding consists of around $930,000 from the province, with the rest of the $1.1 million coming from airport operators. One of the larger items is the City of Weyburn's airport revitalization, with a total budget of just over $255,000.
2: Thanks, Scott. Questions remain after Tuesday's announcement on the future of the Snowbirds. And Moose Jaw Lake Center MP Fraser Tolmie says he was hoping for a different outcome. He says he wanted to see the current Tudor jets continue flying while a transition plan moved forward. Tolmie says recent investments in the aircraft should have allowed the team to continue operating.
5: They've just had $30 million upgraded into these jets. They are able to fly till 2030. They should be able to continue to fly, even if it was a modified show.
2: Tolmie says the announcement leaves unanswered questions as discussions continue around the future of the Snowbirds and what it could mean for Moose Jaw. A fundraiser at Willow Lodge is aiming to offer more than just permanent ink. The John Howard Society is partnering with local tattoo artists for a day of fundraising activities designed to support the emergency shelter while giving residents a chance to learn more about services that are offered there. Crystal Peterson says organizers wanted options for everyone.
6: If the person that's coming isn't interested in getting a permanent tattoo, we have some henna artists there too.
2: The event takes place on May 30th. All tattoo proceeds will go toward supporting Willow Lodge. That's a look at your provincial news for this Saturday, May 23rd.
1: Discover Humboldt weather.
2: A mix of sun and cloud today with some scattered showers and thunderstorms, a high of 19. The UV index, 6 or high. Partly cloudy tonight, a low of 11. Tomorrow it'll be sunny. There is a small chance of afternoon showers and thunderstorms, a high of 24. On Monday, sunshine, 26 degrees. Then for Tuesday, it'll be sunny and windy, a high of 30. Current weather conditions can be found anytime on your Discover Humboldt app. I'm Judy Peters.
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0: Tyler Shaw, Kiss Goodnight. Good afternoon. I'm Sharon Church. Preston Pablo, Cause I Do, up ahead. But first, here's Lady Gaga and Doechii, Runway.
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9: A mix of sun and cloud today with some scattered showers and thunderstorms, a high of 19. The UV index, 6 or high. Partly cloudy tonight, a low of 11. Tomorrow it'll be sunny. There is a small chance of afternoon showers and thunderstorms, a high of 24. On Monday, sunshine, 26 degrees. Then for Tuesday, it'll be sunny and windy, a high of 30. Current weather conditions can be found anytime on your Discover Humboldt app. I'm Judy Peters.
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parents running around town dropping their kids off at football practice and baseball games and soccer. Tis the season. It's fun, though. You need a good folding chair, though. You have to invest in one of those for sure. Elijah Woods and Jamie Fine up ahead, but first, here's Teddy Swims, The Door.

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4: A mix of sun and cloud today with some scattered showers and thunderstorms, a high of 19. The UV index, 6 or high. Partly cloudy tonight, a low of 11. Tomorrow it'll be sunny. There is a small chance of afternoon showers and thunderstorms, a high of 24. On Monday, sunshine, 26 degrees. Then for Tuesday, it'll be sunny and windy, a high of 30. Current weather conditions can be found anytime on your Discover Humboldt app. I'm Judy Peters.
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2: 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A

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1: 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Try the dinner table test, Tam, Sharon, Church. Well, the test is pretty simple, actually. Imagine yourself sitting around the dinner table with your loved ones and someone asks, how was your day? Do you answer in an excited, positive way? Or is your response full of negativity? Now, if it's the latter, it may be time to rethink your career. Okay, this does make sense to me, this dinner table test. However, I think having a mildly frustrating job is good for your relationships. Okay, stick with me here. 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And you answer, awesome. The conversation ends right there. But just imagine how the conversation would flow after you say, oh, guess what Susan in accounting did this time? 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
2: A mix of sun and cloud today with some scattered showers and thunderstorms, a high of 19. The UV index, 6 or high. Partly cloudy tonight, a low of 11. Tomorrow it'll be sunny. There is a small chance of afternoon showers and thunderstorms, a high of 24. On Monday, sunshine, 26 degrees. Then for Tuesday, it'll be sunny and windy, a high of 30. Current weather conditions can be found anytime on your Discover Humboldt app. I'm Judy Peters.
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4: Discover Humboldt weather.
5: A mix of sun and cloud today with some scattered showers and thunderstorms, a high of 19. The UV index, 6 or high. Partly cloudy tonight, a low of 11. Tomorrow it'll be sunny. There is a small chance of afternoon showers and thunderstorms, a high of 24. On Monday, sunshine, 26 degrees. Then for Tuesday, it'll be sunny and windy, a high of 30. Current weather conditions can be found anytime on your Discover Humboldt app. I'm Judy Peters.
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0: Yes, there is a right way to load the dishwasher. As every couple knows, many a fight has been triggered by differing views on how to load the dishwasher. And I'm sorry to tell you, but some of you are wrong. Here's what Whirlpool has to say about it. All cups, plastic containers, and lids go on the top rack. Plates, large bowls go on the bottom. Face dishes toward the center, where the jets are. Place items between the tines, not over them. And we're not supposed to pre-rinse. Oh no, apparently the detergent needs a little food to grab onto. And spoons and forks should be up, and knives should be blade down. Now, I'm sorry if this information starts up a fight, but it had to be said. I'm Sharon Church. Hope you have a fantastic weekend.
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3: 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Plus, today on the show, Olivia Rodrigo joins us to share her songwriting process for her upcoming third album. Plus, some hot new tracks land on the countdown from Teddy Swims and Madonna with Sabrina Carpenter. But right now, let's kick it off at number 40, Misery, the Goo Goo Dolls.

0: Misery, the Goo Goo Dolls. That is number 40. Before we get into the countdown, here's what it looked like a week ago at number 3, Alex Warren. Oh my, you're taking me out of the ordinary. Olivia Dean at number 2.
1: I think it's so easy to fall in love.
0: And number 1, Bruno Mars last week.
2: I just might.
0: Right there, 7 weeks. Now, 39, it's Chapel Roan, Pink Pony Club. 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

538, Mr. Know-It-All Teddy Swims. 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This is their biggest hit, which made it to number one on our chart back in 2009. 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
7: A mix of sun and cloud today with some scattered showers and thunderstorms, a high of 19. The UV index, 6 or high. Partly cloudy tonight, a low of 11. Tomorrow it'll be sunny. There is a small chance of afternoon showers and thunderstorms, a high of 24. On Monday, sunshine, 26 degrees. Then for Tuesday, it'll be sunny and windy, a high of 30. Current weather conditions can be found anytime on your Discover Humboldt app. I'm Judy Peters.
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0: Just a few hits into the countdown. Hey, Miles Smith is getting ready to release his debut album. He says the process of making the project was one of the scariest things he's ever done. He admits there were days in the studio where he didn't recognize himself because he felt like he gave so much away to his music, he couldn't tell what was left. But after reading messages and comments from fans about what his lyrics mean to them, he's reminded that it's worth every sleepless night. Here's one of the tracks from his upcoming album, Nice to Meet You, number 37.
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0: Kiss 09.
1: Nice to meet you, 37 Miles Smith. As we roll into Lady Gaga and Doechii, they've teamed up for a new single called Runway. It's their first collaboration together, but they're both longtime fans of each other. Doechii said that Gaga has been a massive influence on her music, and she might be the world's biggest Lady Gaga fan. But her collaborator returned the admiration, saying that Doechii came out of the gate with a pen that feels immediately legendary, her writing. Now, the track they're both on, Runway, 36.
2: No matter what,

Carson, 35, Midnight Sun. Okay, the American Music Awards are this Monday. It is live in Las Vegas, hosted by Queen Latifah. Not that it's a surprise, but Taylor leads the nominations with 8 nods, including Song of the Year, Album of the Year, and Artist of the Year. Here she is with an 1840 Extra, Anti-Hero, 1840.

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13: A mix of sun and cloud today with some scattered showers and thunderstorms, a high of 19. The UV index, 6 or high. Partly cloudy tonight, a low of 11. Tomorrow it'll be sunny. There is a small chance of afternoon showers and thunderstorms, a high of 24. On Monday, sunshine, 26 degrees. Then for Tuesday, it'll be sunny and windy, a high of 30. Current weather conditions can be found anytime on your Discover Humboldt app. I'm Judy Peters.
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The Fray, Ice Cold Lakes, 33. Hillary Duff is in Las Vegas this weekend for a short run at the Venetian. Then her big world tour kicks off next month. 32, here she is, Roommates.

Justin Bieber, 31. Well, a lot of artists on the countdown perform for big crowds at some of the largest stadiums on earth, but Shakira came close to breaking a world record with one of her recent concerts. She played in Rio de Janeiro, Brazil, with 2 million people in the audience, which is the second largest concert ever for a female artist, falling just behind Lady Gaga, who also performed in Rio last year. Here she is, Shakira and Wyclef, an 1840 Extra.

0: Hips Don't Lie, Shakira and Wyclef Jean, 1840 Extra.
1: Coming up next,
0: Lady Gaga and Bruno Mars make it 90 weeks on the chart. Plus, Sabrina Carpenter falls off with When Did You Get Hot, but bounces right back with this duet with Madonna.
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0: 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We're doing that right here for Danny in Orlando, Florida, listening to us on XL 106.7. Danny, a bar song for you, Shaboozy. It's on 1840.

0: 1840, that by request for Danny on XL 1067. 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
0: 10 hits behind us on our way to number one. And Madonna just announced her 15th studio album, Confessions 2, is coming in July. She's also working on a big project for your TV screens. She's set to appear as herself in the upcoming second season of Seth Rogen's series, The Studio. In a story centered around a biopic about the pop superstar's life. No word yet on when season 2 is expected to release, but it will stream on Apple TV. Now, here is a single from her next album, teaming up with Sabrina Carpenter, Bring Your Love, new 30. Sabrina.

a Smile, 29, Lady Gaga, and Bruno Mars. Well, the brotherly duo for King and Country originally started making music under their real names, releasing songs simply as Joel and Luke, but they wanted a band name that had more meaning. So they thought about calling themselves All the King's Men, inspired by a line from Humpty Dumpty. Eventually, they landed on For King and Country because that's a battle cry for English soldiers who were willing to lay their lives on the line, which is how they felt about their commitment to music. We got a new single that could hit our charts soon. World on Fire, 1840 on The Verge track. And mama.

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13: Partly cloudy tonight, a low of 11. Tomorrow it'll be sunny. There is a small chance of afternoon showers and thunderstorms, a high of 24. On Monday, sunshine, 26 degrees. Then for Tuesday, it'll be sunny and windy, a high of 30. Current weather conditions can be found anytime on your Discover Humboldt app. I'm Judy Peters.
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0: We're inside the Top 30. And after Gracie Abrams released her sophomore project, The Story of Us, in 2024, fans started looking forward to her next collection of music, and the wait is almost over. We'll tell you what Gracie has in the works after 27. Espresso Sabrina.

0: Espresso, Sabrina Carpenter, 27. So back to Gracie Abrams. She just announced her third album is coming out in July, titled Daughter from Hell. And she says the music marks a whole new chapter of her career. She produced the album with longtime collaborator Aaron Dessner of The National, who revealed that work began on Daughter from Hell about 2 years ago, around the same time as her hit track That's So True came out. The album is due in July the 17th, exactly. And you can hear the lead single Hit the Wall at AmericanTop40.com.
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Tate McRae, Tit for Tat, 25. Dominic Fike started his music career as a struggling artist on house arrest, but now he's got a bunch of hit songs under his belt and a sold-out tour across the U.S. this summer. But while he's a big-time music star now, he says he hasn't really changed that much. He still works just as hard, he makes time to visit his mom, and he still loves biscuits and gravy. Here he is at 24, Baby Doll, AT40. I can't.

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0: 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And congratulations to Noah Kahan for scoring his first number one album. And the title track is on the way.
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10: Discover Humboldt weather.
17: Partly cloudy tonight, a low of 11. Tomorrow it'll be sunny. There is a small chance of afternoon showers and thunderstorms, a high of 24. On Monday, sunshine, 26 degrees. And for Tuesday, it'll be sunny and windy, a high of 30. Current weather conditions can be found anytime on your Discover Humboldt app. I'm Judy Peters.
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19: Number 20.

That's number 22. Noah Kahan officially scored a number one album with his latest project, The Great Divide, but he revealed that another one of his favorite musical memories came with a high high and a low low. He looked back on performing with Olivia Rodrigo for a sold-out crowd at Madison Square Garden, which was a perfect night, from the loud audience to hanging with Olivia backstage. But the next day, he came down with the flu so bad his skin hurt. He wants everyone to know it was not Olivia's fault. Sometimes that stuff just happens. Hopefully he stays healthy to celebrate the success of this one, The Great Divide. Noah Kahan, 21.

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0: Halfway to number one. That's where we are. Well, Ryan Tedder is the lead singer of OneRepublic, but he says his role actually feels more like a DJ. He studies culture from all corners of the world, and when he writes music, he makes sure to create something that will connect with longtime fans of the band. But he also wants to serve people who might be listening for the first time. So no matter if you've been to 10 OneRepublic concerts or you're a mom driving your kid to soccer and listening to the radio, this one's for you. Need your love. 20.

19, Swim. BTS, we're inside the top 20. And the first two albums from Olivia Rodrigo are single word titles. You have Sour, Guts, but our upcoming project changes the format with the name You Seem Pretty Sad for a Girl So In Love. We'll hear from Olivia about what it takes to make a sad love song after 18, Dracula, Tame Impala.

0: Dracula. Tame Impala at 18. So back to Olivia Rodrigo. Her next album, You Seem Pretty Sad for a Girl So in Love, is what it's called. She said her goal for the project was to master the art of a sad love song by exploring romantic ideas that can be dark and depressing. I was talking to Olivia just the other day, and she told me what's going through her mind as we get closer to the world hearing these songs that are so personal to her. Here's Olivia Rodrigo.
1: It's just a weird feeling. I mean, I got into songwriting just because I loved the way it made me feel to express my emotions, and it felt like catharsis, and it felt like it just helped me process stuff. But then it's a different feeling putting it out, and you're like, oh, this stuff that, you know, I got to process on my own at my piano, now it's suddenly everyone else's. It's definitely a weird feeling, but I guess I'm getting used to it the older that I get. And I think that it's important to be vulnerable. I think I would hate to put out a song that felt, you know, like I wasn't digging that deep, I guess.
2: When you think about the fame, the success, the you know, you're well-known, people love your music, they know who you are. Do you think about things you want to make sure you keep unchanged no matter how that evolves with you? Because it's not normal. It's not easy.
1: For sure. I mean, I think it gets harder to even make music more kind of well-known you get. And you kind of start to let people's opinions infiltrate. And so I think that's been something that I've been really trying to protect, is like the sanctity of, you know, me just sitting in my room and writing a song. You know, there's something really beautiful and magical about that, and something to protect, like the pure, like childlike love of music, you know.
0: You Seem Pretty Sad for a Girl So in Love is set to release June 12th. Here's the lead single, Drop Dead 17.

0: 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Olivia Rodrigo, 17, Drop Dead.
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10: Partly cloudy tonight, a low of 11. Tomorrow it'll be sunny. There is a small chance of afternoon showers and thunderstorms, a high of 24. On Monday, sunshine, 26 degrees. Then for Tuesday, it'll be sunny and windy, a high of 30. Current weather conditions can be found anytime on your Discover Humboldt app. I'm Judy Peters.
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0: 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So let's get back into it. 16, Die on This Hill, Sienna Spyro.
11: God.

Die on This Hill, Sienna Spyro, number 16. Alex Warren is about to kick off his Little Orphan Alex tour, which is his first run performing in arenas across the country, but he just made a move that could put him on movie screens worldwide. He signed a deal with United Talent Agency, also known as UTA, to secure opportunities in film and TV, podcasting, all that stuff. After starting out making YouTube videos with his friends, he's got a real future doing that, I think. Alex Warren, Fever Dream 15.

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5: Partly cloudy tonight, a low of 11. Tomorrow it'll be sunny. There is a small chance of afternoon showers and thunderstorms, a high of 24. On Monday, sunshine, 26 degrees. Then for Tuesday, it'll be sunny and windy, a high of 30. Current weather conditions can be found anytime on your Discover Humboldt app. I'm Judy Peters.
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The Fate of Ophelia, Taylor at 12. All right, Mumford & Sons have a new single out with Hozier, but their relationship goes back almost a decade. They first met when they teamed up to perform with A Little Help From My Friends by the Beatles at a festival in Ireland back in 2017. They've been talking about a collaboration ever since they did that. Now, 9 years later, the song is finally a reality, and it could make the charts soon. It's called Rubber Band Man, 1840 on The Verge track. When you call-

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0: The numbers get smaller and the hits get bigger. Somber started posting music online when he was 13 years old. And after his career took off, fans did some sleuthing and uncovered the early stuff, which he made under the name Cherry Valley. Some artists wouldn't want their fans to hear the first few tracks that they wrote and they recorded, but Somber, happy people found it. Here's Somber now, number 10, Homewrecker.

1840, Somber at 8. All right. I want to congratulate Kehlani for scoring a number one album for the first time, which was just released a few weeks ago. And a major influence on the project was a FaceTime call from Usher, who shared some honest advice and pushed Kehlani to dig deeper and refine their sound before finishing the album. It worked. Folded. It's on the verge of making the chart.

0: verge of making our chart. Kehlani and Folded.
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11: Partly cloudy tonight, a low of 11. Tomorrow it'll be sunny. There is a small chance of afternoon showers and thunderstorms, a high of 24. On Monday, sunshine, 26 degrees. Then for Tuesday, it'll be sunny and windy, a high of 30. Current weather conditions can be found anytime on your Discover Humboldt app. I'm Judy Peters.
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0: Making our way through the top 10. Ella Langley currently has 3 hits on the country chart, but she also has the number one spot in the world of jukeboxes. Her single, Choosing Texas, officially the most played song on jukeboxes for the first quarter of 2026 after debuting in the number 2 spot late last year, which just proves that even when people are at bars and restaurants, they can't help but choose this one, Choosing Texas 7. Just one.

Acolyte, Taylor, 6. So Maroon 5 currently hold the AT40 record for the group with the most countdown hits this century with 31 entries so far. And they could add another with their latest single. It's called Heroin. And we've got it here.

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0: 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Coming up next.
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4: Discover Humboldt weather.
5: Partly cloudy tonight, a low of 11. Tomorrow it'll be sunny. There is a small chance of afternoon showers and thunderstorms, a high of 24. On Monday, sunshine, 26 degrees. Then for Tuesday, it'll be sunny and windy, a high of 30. Current weather conditions can be found anytime on your Discover Humboldt app. I'm Judy Peters.
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9: These are the top five. And in a couple weeks, Niall Horan set to release his fourth studio album titled Dinner Party. But the live show he's planning is a bit bigger than a table for six. I'll fill you in after Olivia Dean 5.

0: Number five, Olivia Dean. Niall Horan. In 2020, he was forced to cancel his tour for his album Heartbreak Weather due to the COVID-19 pandemic, which made his 2024 run even more meaningful because he missed performing for fans. He wants to take things to another level for his next tour, and he announced a schedule of arena shows for his upcoming album, Dinner Party. The tour is set to kick off March of 2027, so you got plenty of time to get those tickets. We have the dates up at AmericanTop40.com.
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0: Alex Warren, Ordinary, at number three. The last woman to send her first two hits to number one was Lorde back in 2013 and 14. But this weekend, Olivia Dean could be the next. We'll find out if she can score another chart-topping hit when we reveal the top two in just a second.
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10: All the songs you've heard all week long, and these are the two biggest. And this next artist was recently honored in the city of Las Vegas by naming a day and a street in his honor. He's also earned another important title in the world of physical media. He was named Ambassador of Record Store Day for 2026 to encourage people who share his passion for collecting vinyl to go visit their local independent record stores. Because to Bruno Mars, there's nothing like putting a record on and immersing yourself in the music.

my Bruno Mars, that falls to number two after spending the last 7 weeks on top. So that leaves us with number one. And one of the biggest movies in the world right now is The Devil Wears Prada 2, which released 20 years after the original film. The soundtrack is loaded with 1840 artists. You got Lady Gaga and Doechii, Dua Lipa, SZA, and a track called Nice to Each Other by the artist who also has the hottest song in the country. It's Olivia Dean's So Easy, the new number one song on 1840.

0: That's the new number one song, Olivia Dean, So Easy on AT40. And there it is. That's the countdown for this weekend. Teddy Swims, Madonna, Olivia Rodrigo, Shaking Things Up. It can all change in a week. Come back and hang out with us. Until then, I will look for you on a Wheel of Fortune with Vanna White. Weeknights. Take good care.
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2: From the Provincial News Desk, I'm Judy Peters. A Southwest man is in custody after racking up several charges during a methamphetamine and weapon bust last week involving municipal RCMP, rural RCMP, police dog services, and more. We get the details from Swift Current's Christy Hansen.
3: Travis Lee Smith of Swift Current was arrested after a search warrant at a residence in Prairie Sun Court on May 15th turned up a plethora of illicit items, including 227 grams of methamphetamine